Segueix-nos al 95.2 FM i a premiamedia.cat. Walk with me. Take my hand.

0: Well, this car is automatic. It's systematic. It's hydromatic. Why, it's greased lightning.
1: Greased lightning.

0: is just the beginning. There's much more to come. And for those times when you want to tame the attitude, all the cuts on Gravity come with a voiceover-friendly version and plenty of edits.
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2: Bueno, ahora está Franklin, va a dar la inauguración al sonido funky en Funky Tracks Radio. Rockabot, nos quedamos con este pedazo de tema. Get up against the wall.

0: mare, germaneta meva! Desembarcar a Premià és el millor que hi ha! Sí o no?
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3: Ho trobaràs tot a premiamedia.cat. You broke my heart 'cause I couldn't dance. You didn't even want me around. And now I'm back to let you know I can really shake 'em down.

can a mountain exist before it is washed to the sea? Yes, and how many years can some people exist before they're allowed to be free? Yes, and how many times can a man turn his head and pretend that he just doesn't see?

0: What's up, girl?
1: He stood me up again.
0: Again?
1: Mm-hmm.
0: Well, what's up with this guy? Do you really like him that much?
1: Yes, honey. I love him. He is fun. He does a lot of nice things for me.
0: I know he used to do nice stuff for you, but what has he done for you lately?

Easter fingers, north of Eden. Laughter is the evidence of freedom. I saw Adam asking Eve for a pardon. It wasn't a woman who threw God out.

This week on Hands On Me, Jason Derulo and Meghan Trainor go from red carpets to green acres. Can they milk the experience? Or will it be utterly ridiculous?